through a crack in the wall on a visionary flood of alcohol from the staggering account

0: I see Abraham Lincoln and George Washington and Thomas Jefferson walking in step. One's playing a fife.
1: We've talked about this.
0: Yes.
1: Because of that shirt that you had.
0: Yes.
1: Abraham Lincoln jamming to lead guitar.
0: Yeah.
1: Yeah. You know, no, and they would all have No Kings shirts on.
0: Yes, absolutely. No Kings.
1: Yeah. They would have those on. Well, good evening, John.
0: Yes.
1: You know, I'm so glad to be here. You know, I've been like a avid listener, of course, you know, to your music never stops. And It's a, like I said, it's on at dinner time on Sunday, every night, every week. And
0: every Sunday, yeah.
1: It's just, it's so fun to hear how it's the interconnectedness of it.
0: Yes.
1: You know, you were mentioning Van Morrison. I was thinking of the song In the Garden. In the Garden, you know, because this is what it kind of is. It's there's artists that have come through and planted seeds, you know, and other artists have sprung from those. And this is what KRCL is about. You know, we've been here for 47 years and playing some great music and, you know, giving voice to those who don't have one, you know, a speaker to, or a microphone to nonprofit organizations. We plant the seeds of community all over the place. And it's because of listener support. That's just what it is. It's just people calling up, and we need to hear from two people, just two more people in like the next five in the next 5 minutes.
0: Just two people
1: in the next 5 minutes, and that's just what we want to do, is just hear from you, let you know that you support what we're doing, and that you know this means something to you, and KRCL means something to you.
0: Yes.
1: And you found that just like that, isn't that beautiful?
2: After a summer shower, when I saw you standing in the garden.
0: See, that's what we get to do, Jerry.
1: Isn't it great?
0: We get to make it up in the moment.
1: I was listening to Chandelier with someone else today, and she's just like, you know, we just kind of come down here and do whatever we want to do. And it's one of the most beautiful things about KRCL, and it's everyone is so different, and yet we're all just a great community. I'm a family.
0: Yes.
1: You know what I mean?
0: And we're all just fans of each other.
3: Yes. That's right.
0: You know?
3: I heard Van My Man and I had to come in here. I had to. I was like, there he is. There's my man.
0: Jerry started talking about planting seeds and he started talking about that
3: there
0: song.
3: There you go. In the garden. Such a beautiful one. But yeah, John, I love what you just said about us being fans of each other.
0: Yeah.
3: That's so true. I love the connections that I've made with folks here on KRCL. I just messaged a former DJ and was like, one of my favorite shows on KRCL. Like, I loved what you did, right? And then, like, being able to see Mark, Mike, and Dean, I only get to see them twice a year during
1: exactly.
3: Radiothon. But I just love those guys so much, and I love what they do here. And you, Uncle Sue's one of my favorite people, too. And it's just, I just love it so much. It's such a great family.
1: It's been so fun. I mean, you were talking about being here, you know, 20 years or something, and I remember, you know, when you were just coming out of Spy Hop, and it was just, there's that next gen, there's all of these new people that come in, and you know, you can just feel how it continues on. You know what I mean? We've got the old guys here that just took off, you know, and then and then there's the new, some of the newer people, and even and now there's some great people, you know, that are picking up. I mean, Matt Lovejoy, he hasn't been around here, but he had the funnest Bluegrass Express.
3: Sure. So good.
1: He knows his music, and that's what we're all about. And we want to hear from three people, so I think we need to hear from two more.
3: Mm-hmm.
1: Two more that lets us know that this is important to them.
3: Yeah, we did hear from our first person. Do you want to?
1: Lou Alves.
0: Lou, thank you very much.
1: Leon. Thanks for
3: very
1: Leon.
3: Cool. Thanks, Lou. We really appreciate it. Thanks for kicking things off for us here on The Music Never Stopped. And Lou is a fan of the Leon. And
0: yeah,
3: I love Leon, too. Such good stuff. Yep. When I think of Leon, I think of my parents. My parents both just are huge Leon fans. Just huge Leon fans. Yeah. It's just good stuff.
1: Kind of our generation.
3: Yep. Yeah. I love it. And now, and like, I love it too. You know, it's the music that I was raised on. Absolutely.
0: Right. Yeah. Well, and I love sitting here listening to you guys talking about planting musical seeds all over this valley, and Van Morrison's
1: one of those. That
0: it's like he's watering the plants. What does he say? No guru, no method, no teacher.
1: Yeah.

0: teacher, just you and I and nature. And the Father, and the Son, and the Holy Ghost in the garden wet with rain.
1: In the garden wet with rain. Man, no method, no guru, no teacher. There you go, Van Morrison. He has a conference in Ireland every year on the healing power of music.
2: Nuh-uh.
1: You never hear about that.
2: No, but I would sure love to attend, you know?
1: Yes.
2: That would be a really interesting experience.
1: Yes.
2: Two more people. We need you. And we know you're out there. We know you love John's show because we hear about it all the time. You know what I mean? I'm walking around events with you or whatnot, and we love you on Sunday. The show is on Sunday. It's been great. So, you know, now's the time to tell him, you know, and to tell KRCL that this was a show that you really are glad that they put together and let you put together and got on the air, a spot that they gave you. 801-359-9191, krcl.org. Now we just need one more person. One more. So that's all we need. Make it be you. Make it be you that steps up and adds just the organic fertilizer.

0: 10.
1: That's right. Well, that's what we do. We mix up the medicine on Sunday
2: night.
1: Well,
2: yes, and I think that's a really prime example of, you know, the music never stopped, for one. He's obviously influenced by Bob Dylan a little bit there, you know. But then here we are, you know, you only got 10, whatever. So that leads me to becoming a sustainer. You know, becoming a sustainer on KRCL is a great way. You know, we have all these really cool tickets, and we have these really great thank you gifts.
1: Yes.
2: And you don't have to come up with the $200 or the $300 right away. We have this sustaining program where a little bit is taken out each month, and it could be like $8.33, adds up to $100 a pledge, and you can do a gift for good with that. And we've got four different choices: Plant a Tree with Tree Utah, Utah Food Bank, Ray Swami, or Comunidades Unidas, which provides resources and trainings for immigrants. You know, Ray Swami is the swimming lessons, which is like the most important thing you can do for a child.
1: Absolutely.
2: Teach them how to swim.
1: Yeah.
2: And comfortable around water.
1: Right.
2: So, you know, here we are. We're just, the music never stops. The love never ends. Do you know what I mean? We just keep spreading it out to everyone else.
1: Yes.
2: 801-359-9111.
1: Ha ha!

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0: We're going to try that again. What do you say?
2: Support for The Music Never Stopped on KRCL comes from the Stateroom Presents and our sustaining members.
0: Right on.
3: There you go, sustaining members. Thank you so much. And if you'd like to become one, you call 801-359-9191. We also did hear from Ula Lieber and from Snowbird. And she said, grew up listening, and when she moved back, she started listening again, and it means the world to her, to hear the voices she grew up with.
0: Aww.
3: So pretty cool stuff there. Heather Bruce, glad to hear you're on Sunday nights. And she made sure she told her friends that John has two weekend shows. Two weekend shows now. And morning folks are doing a incredible job. So God bless you all, she says. Love KRCL. Hey, thanks to Heather. And then Rudy Dominguez. He made a pledge, too. Thanks, Rudy. So, you know what? We're on our way, John. And we've got some folks helping us out with this medicine.
0: Yes, we do. Mixing up a new batch of medicine. I want to play this song here from Dawes that just kills me, all about how we need more house parties.
3: I love this song.
0: See if I can pull it off. I'm not sure if I can.

0: that's what we're talking about. House parties and local bands.
1: That's kind of KRCL and, you know, mixing up the medicine and the music. We've had a lot of house concerts and just, you know, jam sessions in somebody's basement and mixing up the medicine there.
0: Well, and that's where the best music is, you know. It's not in that $600 ticket you got to pay for whoever down there, you know. It's in those small moments you get in the backyard when the goosebumps on that's what you get.
1: And you know what, we made our three callers. In fact, we heard from five. After Rudy's, we heard Sue Gerbert. She said, I love John's in the new Sunday time slot. You are magic when you mix up the medicine.
0: Thanks.
1: And Brian Wardleman. And he said, John introduced Brian to the stuff he listens to now, turned him on to the Dead and many others. He likes all the programmers.
2: I love it.
0: Yes.
2: Well, amazing. Yes.
1: Thank you, Brian. So, anyways, we've got a challenge grant.
2: Woohoo!
0: Okay.
1: We've got a challenge grant from Fort Desolation Fest, which is just 2 weeks from now.
0: Yes.
1: And it's down in Torrey, Utah.
0: Yes.
1: And at the Cougar Ridge Resort.
0: Yes.
1: And they're featuring the Drive-By Truckers, Andrew Bird, Grammy Lesh, and friends, Bella White, local band Pixie and the Party Grass Boys.
0: Yeah, I mean, there. Right.
1: It's September 24th through the 26th at the Cougar Ridge Resort in Torrey. Tickets and info at fortdesolation.com.
0: Yes.
1: And they're going to give us $500 if we can raise $1,000 in half an hour.
2: All right.
1: Half an hour. The bar
2: we
1: is
2: got
1: set
2: this.
1: There. We can do this. I mean, this is mixing up the medicine, you know, and the music never stops. This is the show. We can do this, no problem. So 801-359-9191, krcl.org. We need to hear from you now.
0: I took a peek at the schedule, and Saturday night, the Truckers are playing. Mm. They headline on Saturday night. But that's, you know, that's Graham Lesh. That's Phil Lesh's kid.
1: Mm. Right.
0: Yeah.
1: I've seen...
0: There's really good, you know, talk on the streets and around about him and his band. So,
1: yes.
0: I'm looking forward to seeing that.
2: Awesome. Yeah. That's great. Yeah. So, we need to hear from you. 801-359-9191. Online at krcl.org. $1,000 in 30 minutes for this challenge grant. We have several thank you gifts, KRCL t-shirts, hoodies. We also have lots of concert tickets. We do have a pair of tickets to Fort Desolation Fest. Yeah, it's actually a three-day GA passes.
0: Yep.
2: Plus, you're going to get a KRCL t-shirt. That would help us a ton. We've also got Robert Plant tickets with Robert Plant with Saving Grace.
1: And Bravenel Hall. That's going to be one sweet show.
0: Yes.
2: That's happening October 8th for $30 a month donation. Whatever you can do is going to make a difference for us here. Give us a call. Kick things off for this challenge grant.
0: Yeah, man. Let's get to it, shall we?
1: Let's.
0: My daddy said I'm no good.

0: I had to throw a little feet on the fire there. There you go.
1: Feet don't fail me now.
0: Yeah, man. Feet don't fail me now.
1: Right. Hey, folks, this is our fall radiothon here at KRCO. 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
1: Chances are good.
0: Yes. 801-359-9191. 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
1: I'll say.
2: I got this from Steve Williams. Miles.

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Round the tree grew a vine on whose fruit I could dine. My old friend Lucifer came, fought to keep me in chains, but I saw through the tricks of 666.

0: Yes, Johnny Cash.
1: Beautiful.
0: Yeah, man. 801-359-9191.

0: 1971 was an amazing year.
1: Mm-hmm.
0: And one of the things, one of the albums that came out was Marvin Gaye.
1: Oh.
0: And that song, The Inner City Blues, on that album.
1: It's one of my favorites by him. There were some incredible albums that came out in 1971.
0: It was a big year.
1: It really was.
0: Yeah.
1: Hey, we've got two open phone lines for this challenge grant. We need to hear from you, 801-359-9191. We did hear from our first person. Thank you so much to them. We'd still love to hear from you. 20 minutes left in this challenge. 801-359-9191. Online at krcl.org.
2: This Michael Gills said in the comment section, which is one of the things we really love to hear, is comments from the listeners as they're making a donation, or online, or at 801-359-9191. He said, I'm from Arky. John's here. John hears to all the Arkies and Okies whose music gets mixed up in the basement. He knows you.
0: You know, who's this guy?
2: Michael Gills.
0: He's from Arkansas.
2: Yeah.
0: All right. We won't hold it against him.
2: No, we won't. Everyone's welcome here.
0: We'll talk funny. We'll talk funny. But.
2: You know, we've got a goal of $1,000 in a half an hour. So we need everyone to kind of just step up. You can go online and kind of pick whatever level it is you're comfortable with, you know. And again, the sustaining membership is one of the best ways to do it, because you don't have to come up with $100 or $200 or whatever. It's just for a $100 pledge, it's just $8.33 a month.
0: Yes.
2: And there's a whole bunch of things you can get that we can say thank you with. But the most important thing is that you step up and just make that commitment that I'm going to give $8.33 to KRCL once a month. And it's really super easy to do.
0: Yes.
2: You know, I mean, you can do more. You know, we've got this great Solitude Harvest Dinner that's going on.
0: What's going on with that?
2: It's
0: so
2: dinner.
0: So you go up to Solitude.
2: And you get dinner for two with part of their dinner and wine pairing series and an overnight stay. And it's just $50 a month.
0: There you go.
2: So, I mean, it's $600 for a one-time donation, but that's either September 27th or October 11th. But what a great way to...
0: And it's a great way that this whole thing works, that the people at Snowbird can give us...
2: Solitude, yes.
0: At Solitude, what did I say?
2: Okay. Yeah, that's okay.
0: The people up here at Snowbird can offer these sort of things to us in order for us to raise money for the radio station. And it just makes the whole thing work. It's the whole...
2: They believe in community radio.
0: Yes,
2: and
0: it's the economy of community radio.
2: Right.
0: This is the way we do it. We take the concert tickets. The concert promoters want to make sure that people know about their show.
2: And this is the place where they hear about
0: them. This is where they hear about it. So they have some tickets. Oh, wait a second. We have to take a break. Yeah, we have to salute, I think.
1: Absolutely.

0: Songs of connection. We were talking about yesterday. Songs of connection.
1: Make a togetherness.
0: Yeah, and togetherness.
1: Yes, and all you need is love. And that's kind of what we're asking for here, is just to show us a little love. You know, John comes down, well, every Saturday, and then he spends all week putting together these shows.
0: Yes.
1: And I know you got a really special one coming up here pretty soon. Oklahoma show.
0: Yeah, I took a trip back to Oklahoma, and I finished the show.
1: Right.
0: So it'll air... it might air a week from tonight or the week after that. You just have to listen.
1: Right, right. Well, we did hear from a couple people. Daniel called up and made a pledge. And then we also heard from Megan. And Megan said, I love KRCL. I feel like it's my community. And I always feel comforted when I listen to the DJs of KRCL.
0: Yes.
1: So, you know what? That's kind of why we're here. We want to make that connection with the community. You know, like I've said before, too. You know what I mean? Thank you for letting me into your kitchen. You know, into your car as you're headed up the canyon, or into your backyard or your workshop, you know.
0: Yeah.
1: It's really an honor to be able to be...
0: To ride along with you as you go to the store and get some supplies.
1: Yeah, and to have you here with us as we're here, you know, because typically we're here alone when we do a show, but it's so nice to know that there's all these people out here that are
0: sharing this music with us.
1: So 801-359-9191, krcl.org. Plenty of ways to say thank you. Like I said, a sustaining membership is a really great way to do that. Don't have to come up with the money all at once. It's just a monthly thing, anywhere from, you know, $6 a month to $100 a month. The $100 a month High Fidelity Club is this great, great support, level of support, where you get invited to select KRCL events, classes with the University of Utah's continuing education, tickets to music meets movies, and special monthly ticket offerings. And I mean, they, if there's an extra ticket to a show, they're just going to call people on the High Fidelity Club list and say, hey, we got an extra ticket. And there's all kinds of cheese tastings and things like that. Oyster tastings, yes. You know, and
0: we need more oysters.
1: Oysters,
0: more oyster tastings.
1: Man. I would love that.
0: Yes.
1: Of course. I'm a big fan of oysters, being from up near Oysterville.
0: Yeah, Oysterville.
1: Yeah.
0: And that's not in Wisconsin.
1: No, in the Northwest.
0: I bet it's in Washington.
1: It is. And so 801-359-9191, krcl.org. We just need to hear like $800 in the next 12 minutes or something like that.
0: It's down to that. Huh?
1: It is. It's down to that. But we know you can do it. We know that you can do that. 801-359-9191, krcl.org. There's so many people out there on a Sunday that are tuned in to The Music Never Stops. And we don't want it to stop. We want it to continue on just the way it has for all this time and into the future. krcl.org. What's going into that pot of stew now?
0: Oh, man, yeah. This is definitely mixing up the medicine. You've never heard anything like this. You know, when this guy graduated high school, he went off to college, and they called him up, and they said, man, you've got a number one song on the radio. You got to come home. And he did.
1: All right.
0: And his name was Booker T.
1: Played down at the stateroom.

O go moro tonga mea man ke tala koula I he hiva noa po in hiva FM. Ko telefoni ko taha wala noa noa tau ni mahiva, hiva taha, hiva taha. 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

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Okay, ngahi, parehen yo kapa uke donate mai o over ihe tola te au, kake to tongi whakamahina pe tola valu. He mahina, o koe ngai pareni ko ngai t-shirts a ke RCLA, mi he office koe ni. O ko, whaamu pe o ngau sa ia ngai selection e ta uhiva i he poni, ai oa tangatono pe ia me ke RCLA, pe a te uwhakakua te fuhiva hono hoko.

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Bet Gate at Thrive Rennie ki Port One Guest House, mo Bodegi Bakery ki mea fu vavao. Kai mwa ka LC Star Prescott mo no fanga valulangi on their way back from Tonga.

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0: 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It makes a huge difference here at the station. We really appreciate you. A little talking heads to close out the hour, and then, I don't know, let's see what happens. Let's see what we come up with.
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Still quiet out there, you guys. Still quiet, late night listeners. I'd love to hear from one more person over the show, even if we don't hit this challenge grand, even if we don't hit the overall goal. It just means the world to know that somebody's out there listening. If you haven't shipped in yet, any amount would do. That's not really what it's about at this point. I just like hearing from you. 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Thanks so much for listening.

the prices, and then we talk about amounts. The sweet parade the morning brings, the drifters wearing angel wings.

0: You know, I don't want to start any rumors here, but I've heard that when KRCL has a really good fall radiothon, the ski season is better. That's what I've heard. That's what's been said around town. And I think we all know that we need a good ski season this year. We all deserve it after last year. So chip in. Contributing to, you know, late night community radio, it might just bring us a little powder. And I don't think it's too early to start planning for that.
1: Motor oil is a motor oil. Just keep the engine clean. Keep your eyes on the prize.
0: So with that in mind, I've got a challenge grant going here. I'm looking to raise $175 by the end of the hour. That's 30 minutes to raise $175. I could break it up a couple ways. Look, it could be one person picking up the super cool Trevor Dahl designed KRCL mural jigsaw puzzle. That would do it. That would polish off this challenge grant, polish off the show goal. We can all move on with our nights. It could be a couple people picking up a mug or a shirt. That would get us there. I don't know. I don't want to tell you what to do. I don't want to make your decisions for you, but I do know that Nancy, Joseph, and Emily are the three coolest people in Salt Lake City right now. And I think if you want to join that mega exclusive club and maybe bring us a little powder this season, you'll hop on, you'll make a donation. 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Hit that orange donate button. I'd love to hear from you. I'd lose it!

A little something from Matt Berry there. You know, the most devious vampire in New York. Some Billy Strings queued up. Some of the band. Some Neil Young. Some Widespread Panic. Some John Prine. That's what's coming up. It's nothing but hits. It's nothing but good stuff. And I would love to not have to talk over any of it. But that just takes a couple people chipping in, helping me reach this goal. End of the hour, I need $175 by the end of the hour to get this challenge grant to meet my overall show goal. I'm counting on you, late night listeners. Don't let me down. Man, it would have been really good to queue up Don't Let Me Down. Maybe I will. We'll see. Maybe I won't have to. Maybe by the end of this Billy Strings tune, the goal will be met and I can just cruise on into the evening.

concentrated in bloom, floating on a wisp of consciousness. She rides innocently down the river to a place where the light lives and shrugs off enchantment with

Oh, we're getting a little closer here, you guys. And an anonymous donation has rolled in. Thank you, Anonymous. Get out of town. That's so cool. Anonymous, like Ted Danson. Some of you might get that. All right. Well, that's getting us a little bit closer. About 20 minutes left in the show. 20 minutes left, and I am $100 away from my overall goal. It's just taken one late-night listener saying, man, that sunflower baseball tea is pretty sweet, or one late-night listener, I don't know, just chipping in $100. A couple people picking up the Robin Banks DJ Rockin' Robin design KRCL slip mat. Tell you what, I got one of those at home. Really, it really brightens up the turntable. I don't know, but the thank you gift's not really what it's about. 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

$100 left to raise to get this challenge grant to finish off my show goal. 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I need $100 to finish off this challenge grant and get my show goal, which, for a late night show, just reaching that show goal is a huge deal. So let's see if we can make it happen. $100. 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However you do it, doesn't matter. Just make it happen.

Late night listeners, you guys are the best. We have reached our goal here for this episode of Off the Cuff, and by doing so, got that challenge grant. Kevin came in big at the end. Kevin, you're the man. Nancy, Joseph, Emily, Anonymous, you guys rule. Coolest people in Salt Lake City. Thanks so much for tuning in. Let's just listen to some music.

Many years ago, along the Illinois-Wisconsin border, there was this Indian tribe. They found two babies in the woods, white babies. One of them was named Elizabeth. She was the fairer of the two, while the smaller and more fragile one was named Marie. Having never seen white girls before, and living on the two lakes, known as the Twin Lakes, they named the larger and more beautiful lake, Lake Elizabeth. And thus the smaller lake that was hidden from the highway became known forever as

Many years later, I found myself talking to this girl who was standing there with her back turned to Lake Marie. The wind was blowing, especially through her hair. There was four Italian sausages cooking on the outdoor grill, and they was sizzling. Many years later, we found ourselves in Canada, trying to save our marriage and perhaps catch a few fish. Whatever came first. That night she fell asleep in my arms, humming the tune to Louie Louie. Oh, baby, we gotta go now.

Sharks were sharking, the necks were narking. Practically everyone was there. In the parking lot by the forest preserve, the police had found two bodies. Nay, naked bodies. Their faces had been horribly disfigured by some sharp object. I saw it on the news, the TV news, in a black and white video. You know what blood looks like in a black and white video? Shadows. Shadows! That's what it looks like. All the love we shared between her and me was slain.

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1: Maruao Maruafoba Lujo Fifame Duho Chemeo Ntuno in Anyo Gurupo Utuno Debusu Hugulomia Uba Gurupo Asu Bohoto Chede Waje Tokunji Epachami Boy Cambue Plani Uyaji Ey Bebo Donumido

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0: Robert Plant here on KRCL 90.9 FM. And that is in celebration of the show that's coming up on October 8th. We do have one more pair of tickets. The phone did ring, so
1: I am not sure.
0: Double check on that. 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And so, you know, it's a little bit of a steep climb, but we can do it. 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And these challenge grants just really make a difference for us here. Yeah. It's been slow. But we've had some consistency.
1: Yeah.
0: We've been hearing from people. It's maybe not quite as many calls as I would like to hear. But you have been calling in, and I'm so appreciative of that. And so let's just keep it going, keep that momentum coming with this challenge grant. 801-359-9191, online at krcl.org. Coming up next, we're going to hear Jungle. Eric, I'm just going to say it. I think I'm the first person to play Jungle on KRCL.
1: Really?
0: Yeah. So way back in the old space.
1: Okay.
0: I almost want to say maybe like 2018, 2019, somewhere around there, a listener called in and said, hey, I'm here. Like, I'm hearing what you're listening to. You got to check out this band called Jungle.
1: Yeah.
0: I had never heard of Jungle, and I started playing them and just really loved their sound. And then, you know, all these years later, now KRCL's hip to Jungle.
1: Yeah,
0: I really do think that I might have been the first person to play Jungle.
1: I like it. Music discovery at its finest. And it's not, the DJ's picking the music. Mm-hmm. It's you all out there saying, hey, you know what? I think you're going to like this.
0: Yep.
1: And well done, listener, back in 2018.
0: I knew what his name was.
1: Yep.
0: I don't know that he was like a consistent caller. You know, we have folks that we hear from consistently, but I don't know that I've ever heard from him since then. But
1: I like it. Jungle just put out that new album. Yeah. It is fantastic. So I think we're gonna hear some Jungle.
0: Yeah, let's hear Someday Somewhere from the album Sunshine. Here's Jungle on KRCL. Give us a call, 801-359-9191.

Music from Jungle here on KRCL 90.9 FM. And we are in a challenge grant here. 801-359-9191 is what we need to hear from you for this challenge grant. Thank you so much to Guy. Guy says that they love good music from KRCL. So cool, Guy. We really appreciate you. And yeah, we're chipping away at this $1,200 goal, and we've got just about 20-ish minutes here. So please do give us a call, 801-359-9191. We have more tickets. Sylvan Esso, one of my favorites, is coming to town on March 4th at the Complex, and they just released a new record on Friday. I've heard a little bit of it. I really like it. Eric and I were talking a little bit about this new record, how it's a little bit of like a, it's kind of up and down all over the place, and that's what I love about Sylvan Esso. I was telling him that they released a couple of singles before this new album was announced. They weren't my favorite. I didn't love them, but I'm okay with that. Right? Like, I love to see artists that are exploring their writing and their sound and just kind of trying different things. I'm here for it. And this track, you know, when I saw the new record, I was like, okay, I hope that there's some songs that I really like. And then I heard this one and then I was like, yep, okay, yep, I love this track so much. So once again, you can get tickets to see Sylvan Esso coming March 4th for a $20 a month donation or $240. Maybe you're already planning to go. Sylvan Esso puts on a really great show. I've seen them live before. You're going to go anyway. Why not support KRCL in the process? Let's hear this one. Here's Concrete Glen by Sylvan Esso, one of my very favorite tracks from them right now. 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

0: So my daughter loves Sylvanesso. She loves them. She has pretty much, seriously, like probably at 4 months old, I noticed her paying attention to Sylvanesso. She was born around the time when that, that's that album with Rooftop. I can't, Real Love or Free Love, something like that. And I noticed from the very beginning that she really responded to Sylvanesso. That song, that Concrete Glen song was on, and she was like, she said under her breath, "I love that Sylvanesso song." It was so cute. Like, just to herself, she was like, "I really like that Sylvanesso song." And I just was like, it was such an amazing mama moment. Like, I was so proud to have her, like, love music.
1: Acknowledging good music.
0: Oh, it just made me so happy. And she didn't know I was listening. She didn't know that I heard her. And she just kind of said to herself, "I really love that song." And it, I think Sylvanesso is going to be her first concert. And I'm so excited.
1: That is incredibly fun. Mm-hmm. I was lucky. I was able to bring my kids to a number of concerts this summer. And it's just, it makes concerts, it's such a different environment when you've got your kids with you. And it is, sometimes you leave early. Sometimes they make it all the way. But like, it is just the time that you're there and they're enjoying it. And they're not paying attention to you. They're paying attention to the music. Like, it is so much fun to see kids excited about music.
0: I went to a show, and my some friends brought their kid, and he was just, oh man, he was trying so hard to make it to the end, and he was like, he had his arms up and he was singing, and then he'd be like, "How much longer, Dad?" And then he'd be like, "Oh, just a couple more songs, buddy." And he's like, "Okay, okay." And then he'd be like, "Are we getting any closer?" It was just so cute. You know, speaking of that, like, your feature that you're doing on Wednesdays with the kids, it's so fun. It's so fun to see the tastes of music that kids have. And to think about, like, the kids that are being raised on KRCL, maybe you've raised your kid on KRCL, maybe you're a kid that was raised on KRCL.
1: Maybe you were raised. I hear that a lot. Like, it was just on the radio and I was in the back seat, and now I listen and I donate, and that is a true community. When you are raised on something and it's just part of you, it's part of your life. You move away, maybe you go somewhere else and you realize, oh, a lot of places don't have a KRCL. They don't have a place that's going to clue me into the new music. But also all of the incredible events and causes and nonprofits and rallies that happen in this community. KRCL is such a great resource for all of those reasons. And that's what we do during Radiothon. We just raise funds to continue that. So we're asking you right now, we are in the tail end of a challenge grant, and we need to hear from you. We are still looking to raise $900 in the next 13 minutes.
0: Okay.
1: 13 minutes, $900. That's a couple people chipping in. Guy Levan.
0: Thank you.
1: Loves good music from KRCL. Picked up a pair of tickets to go see Gary Clark Jr.
0: Very cool.
1: Which means there's only one more pair of those Gary Clark Jr. tickets. That's a show October 14th at the Eccles Theater. We've got lots of ways we can thank you, but when you make that donation right now, you get more KRCL. Everything that you get out of KRCL, your donation makes that possible.
0: Yep.
1: So right now, we need to hear from you. We have 13 minutes, but we need to hear from you right now. 801-359-9191. We can thank you with a t-shirt. We can thank you with some concert tickets, but we want to just thank you. So please make that donation at whatever level works for you. A little or a lot, it helps us get to this goal that we're reaching for. So please consider making that donation. It's Monday morning. Start your week off right.
0: 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Here's His Golden Messenger in the middle of it. Give us a call, 801-359-9191.

0: I love that track by His Golden Messenger here on KRCL. I always want to say Messenger Service because of the band Quicksilver. Messenger Service. Hey, you're listening to KRCL. We are in a challenge grant here. It's also time for our local feature of the week. I'm going to play kind of, I was thinking about this last night, trying to decide what I would want to do for local feature. And I thought, I want to play some of my favorite local bands. I thought about doing some new stuff. And then I thought, no, I'm going to do some quintessential, like classic Shanalee's favorite local bands.
1: I like that.
0: You know, we're just coming off of Utah Music Month, which I tried so hard to hit really hard to bring in some local people.
1: I think you won Utah Music Month.
0: I don't know, maybe Radioactive won Utah Music Month.
1: True. But you knocked it out of the park. You and that's just something that you have done for years and years. Yeah. And now there's just kind of slapped a name in a month on it. But you've been bringing in local music since
0: forever.
1: The beginning.
0: Yep.
1: And it is something that I love about your show because it is the local music scene. Mm-hmm. And they know to reach out to Shanalee because Shanalee will say, yeah, come on down.
0: Well, it's so fun. So during this time, I had a couple of new bands that I've never met before. Usually it's like people that I've known for a long time. But I had never met the guys in Dogpaw or the guys in Hurtado. I just reached out to them on Instagram. I was like, hey, I love your show. I love your music. Do you want to come play on my show? And it was great. And then what always happens is I tell them, hey, you're welcome anytime. You have something you want to promote. You have new music that you're wanting to promote. Please come in. You're welcome back. I'd love to have you because I'm a big fan, right? Like Hurtado, they were trying to decide what songs to play. And they're like, oh, we'll cut this one. And I was like, no, you can't. I love that song. And they're like, okay, we'll play that one, but we'll cut this one. No, you can't. I love that song too. Those are my two favorites. It's fun because it really is truly music that I really, really love. And so having the opportunity to highlight local bands every week is so much fun. I do it anyway throughout the show, but to be able to have a special feature to either talk about shows that are coming up or artists that are releasing new music, bringing in people live, it's just a lot of fun. So let's do that. One of my very, very favorite local bands. Here's Band of Annuals with David's Country. Give us a call, 801-359-9191. This is actually someone that I've tried for years to get in here. J. William Henderson. I've just never been able to make it happen. I message him and he doesn't ever message me back. Dude, come
1: Jay,
0: on, please.
1: Come on.
0: I'm your biggest fan.
1: We're going to get this challenge grant, and Jay's going to call 801-359-9191. $800, just a couple more minutes left in this challenge grant. 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

0: you. 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We're doing our local feature here, featuring some of my favorite local bands. Band of Annuals, definitely one of those. They, you know, when they were still playing, they mostly played bars, and I was too young to go. Like, I love them, but I wasn't 21 yet, so I never got to see them play. Mm. And then they played a reunion show way back, and like before COVID, and I got to go. And I like cried through the whole thing. I was so happy. Hey, we're in a challenge grant here. I got to stay focused. I'm a little unfocused, mostly because I just get excited to talk about local music.
1: It is the truth. But we are in the last couple of minutes in this challenge grant from Equality Utah. We're down to about $800 in just about 3 or 4 minutes. That is a steep hill, but those hills are the best because the view is the best. So help us climb this steepest of hills. $800. That's just a couple of people chipping in what they can. 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We've got ticket packages. 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We've got t-shirts. We've got jigsaw puzzles, but ultimately your donation right now just makes KRCL that much stronger, that much more part of your life. Mm-hmm. KRCL is a true community. We need every aspect of it. And right now we're asking you to chip in something, a little or a lot. It all goes towards this thing that you love. If Monday Mornings with Shanley is a part of your work week, if it's a part of your morning, if KRCL has been a part of your life for 10 years, 20 years, 30 years, if you just discovered KRCL, this is how we keep it consistent with your help, with your donations. 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
0: Thank you so much to Mike Shaw from Arizona. So cool. Mike says, don't live in Salt Lake City, but always try to catch Shanley's show. Also look forward to Ma Black's picks on Fridays. Very cool, Mike. Thank you so much. We really appreciate you. So glad that you're able to keep us with you despite the fact that you live in Arizona.
1: Yeah.
0: And that's made possible by the listeners, the stream, the app, all of those things. We can't do that without your support. So please do give us a call, 801-359-9191. All right, here's another very, very favorite local artist. I was thinking about this last night. Joselie Paulette. I have known Joselie at this point for, I don't know, 10 years probably. And I was just thinking about seeing Joselie play with my friend Vincent Draper. Joselie has often said that, like, I was the first one to put them on the radio. They've been in the studio tons of times here on Saturday Breakfast Jam. And then, I'm thinking about them playing solo. We've also had them play. They played with Genevieve Smith back in the day. And then seeing them play here in this new studio and this new record and all of their recognition that they're, it just makes me so happy. Could not go to a more deserving person. So let's hear this one. Here's Bed of Quiet by Joselie Paulette for our local feature.

0: Such a great track from Jocelie Paulette here on KRCL. Some great local music. You know, if you don't know, there's amazing talent here. And it's so fun. My headphones are tangled. It's so fun to see local music recognized for just being incredible music, not just incredible music for local music, but just, you know, Jocelie's getting some really amazing national recognition right now, and it's so well deserved. And it's just really cool to see Utah back on the map for great music.
1: Yep. We are in the final minutes of this challenge grant from Equality Utah, and we are looking to hear from you, just chipping in what you can. Anything really helps at this moment. If there's somebody out there who's saying, you know what, I can actually make a decent donation, I could do something big, you are always welcome to be the newest member of the High Fidelity Club. 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You get tickets to Music Meets Movies every month. When we have extra concert tickets laying around, we reach out to our High Fidelity Club members. 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They do that. So if someone wants to become a member of the High Fidelity Club at $100 a month, that would be so great at the tail end of this challenge grant. 801-359-9191, KRCL.org on the web. Our wonderful volunteers can walk you through that. If $100 a month is a little too much for you, but you could do a one-time gift of $100, that goes just as far. So thank you for that donation you are just about to make. We need to hear from you. It's Monday morning. It's a beautiful Monday morning, nice and chilly.
0: I know, it truly feels like
1: finally
0: fall.
1: Mm-hmm. Finally, if you've been waiting for hoodie weather, it has arrived. You can pick up a KRCL hoodie. We just want to thank you for making a donation. Let's take this challenge grant all the way to that extra $500 from Equality Utah. But we can't do that without you. Mm-hmm. We're doing our best on this end. Now we're asking you to chip in. Just chipping in what you can. Become a High Fidelity member, or just chip in that $100. Whatever you can do, we're asking you to do that. Where else are you going to be discovering local music? 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Mm-hmm. 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When Shan Lee's on, you know local music is going to be a part of that musical set. 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
0: When I think about music discovery, I mean, I'm thinking about Jocelie Paulette. I'm thinking about Marcus King. I heard Marcus King for the first time here on KRCL. I heard Lake Street Dive on KRCL for the first time. I mean, there's just been some incredible artists that I've discovered through the radio station. Also, some of my like all-time favorites. I remember just being here in the middle of the night and just, I used to just pick CDs off of the shelf and be like, this sounds interesting. Let's see what this sounds like. And then kind of previewing it and then going, oh, I really like this. I mean, I'm thinking about like, I think I discovered Amos Lee that way. I know I discovered Rachel Yamagata that way. Like a lot of those classic favorites of mine all through KRCL. It's made such a difference in my life. And we sure hope that it's made a difference in yours as well. And I think that's the case. If it is, we need to hear from you at 801-359-9191. 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

Probably the most distinctive 2 minutes and 30 seconds in rock and roll, with that amazing drum kit that comes in and the voices of the Ronettes, led by Ronnie Spector. 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I want to give a big shout out to Rob Gilbert, the first person who donated during 12 O'Clock Women Who Rock and this challenge grant. Thank you so much, Rob. 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

0: All right, a little Michelle Ndegeya Cello, new music off of her Synonym album, and Don't You Want Me, her cover of Human League, featuring Cat Power.
1: That was so good.
0: Isn't that so good?
1: I have not heard that song. That was the first time I've heard that version.
0: I'm like, secret time. I was like, eBay brought it into us. It's a good one. It's a really good one. eBay does such a good job. And so, okay, let's get focused here.
1: Focus. Let's do it.
0: All right, we are in Challenge Grant here, and this is rounding out the show.
1: Yes, it
0: is. And then on top of that, it also helps us meet our overall show goals so we can do our part here on afternoons. So, Connor, tell us a little bit where we're at.
1: Yes, so we still have yet to hear from anybody to kick this Challenge Grant off, and we're trying to do it by the end of the show, folks, so we would love to hear from you now to help us kick this off. We're trying to raise $500 in about 30 minutes or so now, so really now is the time. 801-359-9191 is a number you can call. You could help us out if we had somebody maybe picking up the Soul Party tee that has come out, the new design done by our one and only Michelle Otto here. You could pick that up for just $8 a month. It's kind of, the lettering is, if you ever watched Soul Train back in the day, it looks like the Soul Train letter. It's based off of that,
0: it's
1: right?
0: It's so good. My mama picked it up.
1: Yes. There you go. Val's mom picked up this shirt. Be like Val's mom. Help us out. And that would go a long way to help us in this challenge grant. And there's also a Soul Party. If, you know, it's, today was like cool and crisp when I walked out my door. And it's sweater weather, people. I think it's happening. So there's also a pullover Soul Party sweater that you could pick up for $20 a month. Stay nice and cozy as the fall sets in. And feel so glad that you supported KRCL and that you also supported us in this challenge grant time. We have a challenge grant of $500 from Equality Utah on the line here.
0: Remember that when you get the sweatshirt. That's a challenge grant sweatshirt.
1: You can think back. Don't you love those things?
0: I made that happen.
1: Yeah.
0: Challenge grant
1: think
0: sweatshirt.
1: Back to that moment from forever. Ever and ever, you'll think back when you put that sweater on. But yes, $500 on the line from Equality Utah if we can raise $800. So now's the time. Pick up that phone. Show some love to your community radio station that has been here since 1979. Send in so much love out into the world, and we're asking for just a little bit of that back here today. 801-359-9191 or KRCL.org. Let's get this challenge grant, Val. We got this.
0: Oh, we do.
1: Well, good.
0: Here's the thing, Connor. Like, low-key, not low-key, between you and me, we know. That KRCL is the recharge station for the activists, for the change makers, those who are out there raising the next generation with mindfulness, awareness, kindness, connectedness, and all the hard work that goes into that, because everything else in this society points to go lean into screens, lean into AI. And one of the comments earlier, separating community.
1: Yeah,
0: when
1: lean away from your neighbor. Right?
0: We need each other.
1: This
0: is word. This is life. Like, literally, we need each other. And I know y'all don't need me up here preaching on a preaching box.
1: Preach.
0: But what I'm saying is for me personally, my own story is I wouldn't actually be here in Salt Lake without KRCL. KRCL was literally my sign when I heard traditional music from my own homeland, from Alaska. And I was like, who is this station playing Bamyao? And I was thinking about leaving because I just moved from SoCal, lived in Hawaii before that, born and raised in Anchorage, Alaska. And I'm like, so much diversity was a part of my story. And then that song was like the beginning of the breadcrumbs. And it literally said, you know what? You're right where you need to be. Stay and just give it time, let it unfold. And that's hard sometimes, and I get it. It's hard to let things unfold and be patient with it. But slowly but surely, it led me right here to have this platform that I'm so honored to hold. And I truly believe, like, my job is to hold space for the healers, the community movers and shakers that are making stuff happen in our community. Whether you're here in Salt Lake or you're listening, you used to be here or someone turned you on to it and you found a home here. And we are asking for you now during this challenge grant, help us collect this additional $500 and donate now at 801-359-9191 or go to KRCL.com. Org. And as you're dialing in, I have I had to verify with the Mr. Soul Party himself and the Charamels, because I was like, wait, is it Caramels? No, the Charamels. And it's As Long As I've Got You. This is a song that has been sampled by Wu-Tang, which we have tickets for.
1: Hey,
0: Wu-Tang, we have tickets for them, and you can pick that up at they're going to be playing Utah First Amphitheater for $15 a month. You can pick up a pair of tickets or a one-time donation of $180. And this is sampled from their song Cream. So let's get into that. We have that here. And enjoy as you're dialing in 801-359-9191 or go to krcl.org and help us get on the board here with this challenge grant.
1: Yes.

0: All right. There it is. L. Michael's Affair, sampling from the Charmels. Here's Cream. We just heard As Long As I've Got You. We're smoothing it out here in afternoons. This is when it gets real fun. We're in Challenge Grant time here. I have Connor Estes here with me. All right, Connor. So we're in it. And I wanted to say that song is also right here. This has also been sampled. This is Wu-Tang and Cream. And we have a pair of Wu-Tang tickets. They're going to be playing at the end of this month, September 29th. You can pick up for $15 a month sustaining gift or one-time donation of $180.
1: Awesome. And if you're already going to this show or another show, why not pick up some tickets and support KRCL at the same time?
0: You already want to go.
1: Yeah, if it's already in your plans. And then you also get the Fall Radiothon t-shirt if you pick up tickets as well. And that would help us so much with this challenge grant that we're in right now, folks.
0: Can you give us an update, Connor?
1: Yes,
0: where are we
1: can.
0: At? What are we doing?
1: We need to thank somebody.
0: Oh, we
1: right?
0: do.
1: Because somebody came in and has helped us kick off this challenge grant in a great way. Yeah, so thank you to Shell. Shell here. Shell, yeah. Thank you so much. Shell says, Val, I love our KRCL origin stories. I have yet to find something as powerful and beautiful than the connection KRCL brings.
0: Yes.
1: Our beacon to bring us all together. Also, that Michelle, how do you say the last one?
0: Nindegia Cello.
1: Thank you. Song was fire,
0: Word.
1: Which I agree, Shell. I was like, whoa, what the? This was great. So thank you so much, Shell.
0: I
1: such
0: see
1: sweet
0: you,
1: words.
0: Sister. Thank you so
1: yes,
0: much.
1: Yes, yes.
0: And looks like Shell, Connor, picked up the Soul Party sweatshirt,
1: hey,
0: the crew neck
1: she's gonna be
0: sweatshirt.
1: Toast.
0: Yes, she will be nice and snuggy. And you can look at that and go over to KRCL.org and kind of see our selection there that we have. And okay, Connor, we were talking here. We have, do you have an update for the
1: we
0: number?
1: We do, yes. So we need now, with thanks of Shell, we need to raise $560.
0: Oh,
1: now
0: wow.
1: That number is coming down, folks.
0: Okay.
1: We're doing great job, and we've got about 20-ish minutes to do so.
0: Oh,
1: so
0: 20.
1: We got, yeah, we,
0: ooh.
1: I mean, a little less, actually. So we need to hear from you now, 801-359-9191, KRCL.org. Follow Shell's lead. Jump in on this challenge grant from Equality Utah, and let's make it happen. It's
0: oh, I love
1: happen.
0: It. I'm so excited. Thank you, Shell, so much. And 560 to go, 801-359-9191. We are in challenge grant time. You can also head over to KRCL.org. And as you're dialing in, I was like, we are going a little soul route. So I'm like, let's just stay on the theme of Soul Train. Yes. Same. As you're dialing in, here's some Earth, Wind, and Fire. Keep your head to the sky. That's what we're here for. We know it is tough out there, but KRCL's got you. Keep your head up. We're going to get through this together. Give us a call, 801-359-9191, KRCL.org.

0: All right, so we had some Earth, Wind, and Fire in there, and we have Morgan Keller here in studios with us. How is it going? Talk to us, Goose.
1: It's going all right now. You know, it's a little slow right now, and it stresses me out even when I'm not in the studio, but to hear people be like, we got to get this challenge, Graham. Come on, guys, where are you? It stresses me out.
0: We don't want to throw it out. We don't want to have to say, oh, sorry, we didn't get it.
1: No, it's the worst feeling in the world to be like, yeah, no, okay, buy $500. It's not like we're trying to fundraise or anything. Yes. But yeah, these challenge grants are a huge deal for KRCL, and they're a huge deal for us in here. You know, I know we get really stressed about it. I know listeners at home also kind of are following along. So if you're following along, you guys, they have $560 left to raise, and they need to hear from you. 801-359-9191 is the number to call. If you want to make a donation, any amount helps. But now would be a great time if the next member of the High Fidelity Club wanted to join. You guys, the High Fidelity Club is so much fun. It's basically just a bunch of KRCL donors, KRCL listeners who come together and get to hang out and get to come to KRCL events. When you're a High Fidelity Club member, you get tickets to KRCL events. So that includes our Women Who Rock trivia night, which is so much fun.
2: It includes
1: our anniversary party, which is always such a blast. And any other sort of KRCL events that we're doing, you'll get tickets to that. You'll get a pair of tickets, which is nice, so that you'll always kind of have like a date night for you and your boo.
0: It's so fun. Like, it's a KRCL, this community coming together in a really cool way, because here's something else that's really cool, right? There's like a really special group of 10% that actually who are listeners who donate.
1: Yes. Yeah, exactly. It's not a lot of people.
2: Small
1: so
2: portion.
1: People like our High Fidelity Club who are stepping up and doing it, giving in a big way, make it so that everyone gets to listen. And they get a lot of perks. You know, they get to come to Music Meets Movies as well. We do classes just for them. We just did like a chocolate and cheese tasting up at Caputo's, which was really fun.
0: Yum, yum.
1: And a big perk right now, you guys, is that we have our annual CD and record sale coming up.
0: Oh, we do.
1: Which is a big event where we bring all of the people, you know, all of these records and CDs that we've been collecting throughout the year from our donors. We put them all on display, and people get to come shop and get to kind of load up your record collection. But if you're a Vinyl of the Month Club member, or if you're a Hi-Fi Club member, you get early access to the sale.
0: That's exciting.
1: I feel like first we don't talk about it enough. Yeah, you get first dibs. And if you guys have ever been to a record sale, you know it can get crazy. You're bumping elbows, you know, going through the dollar bin records.
0: It can be a sport.
1: So if you are a huge fan of vinyl or just record collecting or whatever, I highly recommend joining the Vinyl of the Month Club or High Fidelity Club and getting that early access to our CD and record sale. And it's like you have a nice, calm environment to shop in. You can shop as long as you want, load up your cart with all of the goodies before the public gets access to it. 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Call in 801-359-9191 or go to krcl.org if you want to become the next member of the Vinyl of the Month Club or the High Fidelity Club. We would love to have you, but honestly, guys, any amount will help us get this challenge grant goal down. Mm-hmm. Yeah.
0: And Connor, can you give us an update?
3: Yeah,
0: where are we at?
3: So we're still looking to raise $560 for this challenge grant from Equality Utah. We've got $500 on the line, folks, from them. So it's getting down to the wire. The sweat be dripping. We're getting nervous here. But we know KRCL.
1: I was wondering what that smell was.
3: Yeah. Shouldn't have brought Morgan in. Dang it. But we know KRCL listeners time and time again step up when they are needed, and now y'all are needed. Give us a call, 801-359-9191, krcl.org. Let's finish out Afternoons on Monday so strong. And yeah, let's do it, y'all. We got this.
0: And you can join Shell. Shell, yeah, picked up the new Soul Party crew neck sweatshirt. And you can pick that up for $20 a month or a one-time donation of $240. And that will definitely help get us there. Mm-hmm. Here with this challenge grant, keep you cozy and snuggy. And in the same spirit of Soul Party, here's some cool in the gang. And we're going to do Spirit of Boogie as you're dialing in. 801-359-9191 or KRCL.org.

0: of that spirit of the Boogie, Connor. Just let it. Just let it take you. And we have a Soul Party shirt to go along with that. You can pick up the Soul Party shirt designed by our very own Michelle Otto. And you can do that for $8 and some change, or a one-time donation of $100. And we also have specialty shirts as well. We have the Yeah Man shirt, Smile Jamaica, Women Who Rock, the third version by our very own Courtney Blair. We have Blues, Punk Rock Farmer Tee, all of those really great shirts where it feels so good, Connor, when you're in the community and you're like, word, look at this.
1: Repping hard.
0: It feels so good.
1: It does feel...
0: Give a little nod.
1: Yeah. Oh, we've all done a little carousel nod to somebody wearing the shirt. It's happened. So we would love to have somebody picking up, that Soul Party t-shirt would help us with this challenge grant that we're in. We also really haven't talked about it. The gifts for good. Carousel gift for good, right? We have so many different options where you... And maybe you already have 15 t-shirts. You don't need another t-shirt. So you can donate today and then also support a nonprofit in the community. One that I love and we've been doing for years now at this point is planting a tree with Tree Utah.
0: Yes.
1: So you can plant a tree for Carousel's forest and donate to Carousel at the same time. You could do this, maybe somebody's birthday is happening. September is full of freaking birthdays. You could do it for a birthday. Maybe you've lost somebody, a dog, a loved one, and you want to plant a tree in their honor.
0: How
1: you
0: beautiful.
1: Could do that for a one-time donation of $100 or $8.33 a month. That would help us with this challenge grant. And we would just love to hear from you folks. The phones have gone a little bit quiet here as the clock is rounding down. So we need you now. Pick up that phone, dial 801-359-9191 or head on over to KRCL.org. See these designs of these t-shirts. See all the thank you gifts that we have. And we would love to read your name on the air today.
0: All right. So as we continue here and we're waiting to hear from you, we're getting pretty, we took a good chunk out, but we have this challenge grant. And if you're just tuning in, what is a challenge grant? This is where we team up with a community partner and they're like, yes, we would love to give support. And if you're able to collect for this show, it was $800 for this particular one. That A Quality Utah stepped up and said, we'll give you an additional $500, but you got to raise that $800 first.
1: Yep, exactly. And we've come a long ways already. We only have $560 to go with about 9 minutes on the clock. We got to make way for eBay to come in here for drive time soon. So we need you now. 801-359-9191 or KRCL.org.

0: from Little Barry there, Sun Zero. And okay, Connor, the show went by so fast.
1: I know, I can't believe we're already here of afternoons. It's wild.
0: Okay, so we're in Challenge Grant. So the next, 5 minutes?
1: Yep. Yeah, in the next 5 minutes, we've got to raise $560, folks. Please pick up that phone. We're asking you. This is a pivotal time for us to raise additional $500 from Equality Utah. We can't do it without you.
0: We can't.
1: If you're not getting online carousel.org or picking up that phone and dialing 801-359-9191, we can't hit this challenge grant, and we don't want that to happen.
0: And so what does that look like? That's five people picking up gifts for good. Comunidades Unidas and provides resources and training for immigrants. We have Race Swami providing swim lessons for Westside kids. We also have Utah Food Bank providing meals for Utahns facing hunger. Or Plant a Tree. And I love this, Connor, because not only do you help with the challenge grant and you support KRCL, a local nonprofit, you also help another nonprofit.
1: Yeah,
0: that is like the trifecta of community showing up.
1: Yeah, how much further can a dollar go?
0: Yes.
1: Honestly, that's pretty amazing.
0: That is.
1: And it would, again, like Val said, it would help us so much in this challenge grant. The time is winding down. We need to hear from you now. It's getting intense here.
0: And we do a Bill Me Later.
1: We do, yes.
0: If you're driving, we understand you're driving right now. Looks like we have someone who just called in. Yep. We have a couple more lines open. But we do a Bill Me Later, where if you're having, you're driving and you're just like, hey, I don't know if I can give you all my information right now, but no worries. We got you. We know how that goes.
1: And you're like, I want to be part of this challenge grant. I want to help you out. Yeah, just do the Bill Me Later option. That is an option. And also, I want to mention, if you know, you're already a sustainer, and you're like, I've done my part, which thank you, you have, but you can always up that by just maybe $1 a month, $6 to $7, whatever that is. That'll help us so much in this challenge grant, but we need to hear from you. 801-359-9191 or KRCL.org.

0: Okay, coming in with an update.
1: Yes, okay. $460 left to go, folks. Just a few minutes. 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

0: Some Jerry Garcia there here in Afternoons, and we're wrapping it up. We're going to make room. We have eBay Hamilton coming in with Drive Time. It's New Music Mondays here, but I want to say a huge thank you. Thank you, Karen. Karen Baker. Karen, out of Salt Lake City, super volunteer here, the master baker, and says, hi, Valene and Connor. You're doing a great job. Thank you so much. We love you, and we miss all of your tasty, what is it, banana bread and all the things.
1: The best.
0: It's so good. But we hope you're doing good. Take care of yourself, sis. Thank you to everyone, though, who donated here throughout Afternoons. And stay with us here. We have eBay Hamilton coming in, and I'll be back with you all tomorrow. And here is some Buck Meek as we go out. And Can I Mend It? I love-

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4: Yay!
5: Yay! I love those voices. That's Eugenie's kid, right? When she's little, and Bill's kid.
4: No.
5: Yeah.
4: No.
5: What is it?
4: There's other people's. I'm trying to think of.
5: No.
4: No, it wasn't. No, it was not Eugenie's kids on that one.
5: Well, Eugenie's daughter. And
4: I think
5: Bill's
4: it. I feel like, didn't you bring in some kids?
5: No, just some random kids off the street. Sounds like me.
4: And whoever those kids.
5: They nailed it.
4: They did a great job. They're also probably like grown up at this point.
5: Oh, yeah.
4: I was trying to figure out on my way in today, like, how long have I been doing New Music Monday?
5: Yeah.
4: And I don't know. I should have, I probably do have it written down
5: like
4: somewhere. It's probably 10 years of New Music Monday. My name's Ebay Hamilton. Shell Yeah joining us. It's my first day of fall radiothon, raising money for community radio. Been doing this a long time, and this entire time, every show that I have done, that Shell has done, that every KRCL DJ you've listened to, it's all been listener supported. It's all been made possible by KRCL listeners like yourself. 80% of our annual budget, more than that at this point, comes directly from KRCL listeners. And we've been doing it this way since 1979, and we come to you just a few times a year and remind you that this is how the station stays on the air. And this is one of those times a year. So I know you got a lot going on. It's a Monday. But take a few minutes, take a little bit of time, and make a call. We would love to hear from the first person to help us start things off. If you appreciate discovering new music every day on KRCL, but this show in particular, for folks that don't know, so most new music comes out on Friday. Mm-hmm. I start listening to a lot of it Thursday evening, and then all day Friday and through the weekend, I kind of spend putting together these Monday shows, just trying to find music that I think is stuff that we should be sharing on air. And I bring it to you every Monday, and I hear from folks year after year, more and more people listening to New Music Monday and discovering great artists through this show and a lot of the shows on KRCL, because so many programs here are constantly introducing us all to amazing new music or old music that we've never heard before. If new music discovery is important to you and you want to see it continue, you want to see the life cycle of music discovery just continue. You know, an artist puts out music, they need to have community and college and non-commercial radio stations that'll give them a chance to get the music out into the world. They need it so that they know where they should tour. They need it to make sure that they can continue to create. And all of us need to have great art and wonderful music in our lives every single day. It's important to each and every one of us. It just increases how good we feel in a day hearing great music with all the craziness in the world. And speaking of the craziness in the world, I got to tell you, everyone here is a human being.
5: Oh, I thought you were going to say we're all crazy.
4: a little crazy.
5: Yeah, we're
4: but we're
5: all
4: also
5: human,
4: we're all human beings. No AI, no algorithm.
5: Doing our best.
4: Just a bunch of people who love music.

0: Mario Shell jumping in here because we're still waiting on that first person to call during this challenge grand, right?
1: Going crazy.
0: A little bit. 26 minutes to go. 801-359-9191. We are in our final push of the show. This is the big, like, are we going to make it or not? It really all depends on whether or not we get this challenge grant. $500 on the line. We cannot afford for $500 to just blow away in the wind like it never existed.
1: No.
0: Dust in the wind.
1: No.
0: But it's not. The only way to ensure that we get this is if we raise this $1,000 in the next 26 minutes. We're not asking any one person to do it. We're asking our community to come together. We're asking you to do what you can. Maybe it's $6 a month as a sustainer, $8 a month as a sustainer. Maybe it's a one-time gift for good. Plant a tree with Tree Utah. Help a kid learn how to swim with Ray Swami. There's so much good that can happen when you make that donation right now, but we have got to get you on the phone. So please, consider how much KRCL means to you, how important it is to you, how important it is to your community. And if you're in a position where you can give, do it.
1: Yes.
0: Do it for your community.
1: I think you're just tuning in. I think you just got in your car.
0: And you're like,
1: you're
0: what
1: headed
0: is
1: home.
0: Going on
1: yeah,
0: on the radio?
1: Yeah, it's Fall Radiothon, and it's Monday, and we are in the final hour of our Monday show, and we had not a lofty goal, but we are a little bit behind, but this challenge
0: grant. We just kicked off this challenge grant.
1: Yeah, and that will get us exactly where we need to go. We need to raise $1,000 in now 25 minutes, 24 minutes, and we're looking to you. 801-359-9191 or go to krcl.org. We've got a lot of great thank you gifts.
0: Including some ticket packages, and one of the ticket packages is to see Sylvan Esso, who have their new album called Owl Infinity.
1: Is that who we're listening to?
0: That's
1: right
0: who this
1: now?
0: Is. Yep, they're coming to town. It's next year, March 4th, but you'll already have your tickets locked in.
1: Nice.
0: For a $20 a month sustaining gift, your one-time $240 donation, and you get a KRCL t-shirt with it. 801-359-9191, krcl.org.

0: Do back with a new album, Before the World Blows, teamed up with The Alchemist. They started teasing this record, it feels like 2 years ago now, and finally made the record available, and of course you got to play it here on New Music Monday on KRCO. Sylvanesso before that was Sledge from the new Owl Infinity album. Sylvanesso will be at the Complex on March 4th next year. I love having, like, anytime I, especially if I can get, like, physical tickets for something, I like to put them on my refrigerator, little magnet tickets. And then when I walk by, I'm like, it's like, I just have stuff to look forward to.
1: Yeah. I've seen you, like, book things, like, 6 months in advance, yes. A year in advance. Yeah. It's
0: I think it works for me to always have something that I'm looking forward to. Mm-hmm. So give yourself something to look forward to. More great radio, knowing you're supporting the station. But also, yeah, get a ticket package and know that you're going to go hang out with other KRCL folks who maybe hopefully support a community radio during our fall radiothon, which is what we're doing right now with this challenge grant going. 22 minutes left to go. Number came down a little bit. Thank you so much to Billy Green. Billy says, love eBay. Everything KRCL does is awesome and a fantastic resource for Salt Lake. Billy, yeah. That's so kind of you. Thank you, so thank you, true. Thank you. Okay, $900 to go. If someone did some of those Sylvanesso tickets, $20 a month as a sustainer.
1: That would help.
0: One-time $240 donation. 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But hop on there quick. If you're already streaming, just hit that donate button in the top right corner. Call in one of these wonderful volunteers. Taking your call at 801-359-9191 can help you with all these ticket packages and the different shirts that we have. There's so much cool stuff available.
1: Yeah, but we're running out of time. We're in the middle of this challenge grant from the National Tongan American Society, and we needed to raise $1,000 in 35 minutes, and we're down to $900 in about 17 minutes, and I can already see, like, the radioactive team moseying around out there, so I'm really starting to panic. We are running out of time. We've got a challenge grant on the line.
0: Let's not let the last thing we do today be lose a challenge.
1: Oh, boo. Yeah, yuck. Not on New
0: I like to
1: Monday.
0: Have things to look forward to, but also sometimes those you don't want to have those things that stick with you.
1: Yeah, absolutely.
0: Let's not start off
1: Monday.
0: No.
1: The week. Yeah.
0: But don't do it for us. Don't do it for me. Yeah. Do it because KRCL is important to you, and you want to make sure that we have the funds necessary to keep programming going. 80% of our annual budget comes directly from KRCL listeners. Your support is what makes this all possible. We do get some help from local businesses and some grants, but that really is, I mean, it's 20%, you know, combined. 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
1: Bonus.
0: We're not selling anything. 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
1: they're
0: like you're doing.
1: Very kind human being, and they deserve a high five. And and
0: two high fives if you do it right now during this challenge.
1: Your
0: grant.
1: Donation goes twice as far. Two high fives.
0: Two high five emoji.
1: isn't that a high 10?
0: I don't know.
1: Is it a 5-5?
0: 5-5.
1: 5-5 with one hand, same hand?
0: High 10.
1: Yeah, like both hands, like up top.
0: You know, now that that's in my head, I'm going to say it at somewhere. High 10. It's going
1: to
0: happen.
1: So the next donor, whoever donates, eBay will give you a high 10. 801-359-9191 or go to krcl.org. We need you. We've got like less, about 15 minutes left because we got to get out of here and make room for Radioactive. And we've got this challenge on the line. We still need to raise $900 and no one's calling. All of the phone lines are open. And that's a little distressful. So I'll just give you the number. That'll help you out. 801-359-9191.
0: Shell, I'm wearing my new sunflower zip-up hoodie.
1: Yeah, you are.
0: We also have
1: great.
0: The Soul Party sweatshirt available. It's starting to get cold. It's time to get that KRCL hoodie or the Soul Party sweatshirt. $20 a month sustaining gift. One time, $240 donation. They are awesome. 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Join the CD of the Month Club or the Vinyl of the Month Club. That would really help out in a big way right now.
1: I love the Vinyl of the Month Club. I'm a member, and it's really cool. Like, I purposely don't want to know what's the next vinyl. And then when it shows up on my door, it's so exciting. We put it on the turntable, and it's just always like an instant keeper that I know as soon as I have some friends over, I'm like, listen to this one, you know? And everyone's like, oh, you're so cool. cool. Your taste in music's awesome. I'm like, thanks.
0: Yeah. Vinyl of the Month Club. $80 a month supporting community radio, helping to discover new music every single month. And you get a record sent out to you either the 6 month or the year long. Month, yeah.
1: It's pretty cool. I've seen people do that as like graduation presents, birthday presents, mm-hmm. you know. It's a really cool gift.
0: High Fidelity Club, we would wrap this thing up.
1: Oh, yeah. So, one and done.
0: Mm-hmm. Whatever you can do. It ranges from getting the KRCL slip mat at $4 a month as a sustainer all the way up to the Hi-Fi Club at $100 a month. And there's a bunch in between. Whatever feels right to you, whatever you can do. Maybe you just want to make a one-time donation. You don't want a gift at all. Do a gift for good. We've got those wonderful gifts for good. Planting trees, helping kids learn to swim, helping to feed families. There's a lot of gifts for good available as well. Shell, I'm nervous.
1: I know.
0: $900, 15 minutes.
1: I know.
0: Oh.
1: And it's, you know, it's eBay's first day pitching.
0: It's my first time doing this.
1: It's his first time. I remember my first time. It was yesterday. But we need, you know, it's really, this momentum is important. And I think actually on the drive a little bit, I think we are just a hair behind. But we can only do our part. And right now we're very close to eBay's show goal. And that means we need to raise $900. That'll get us to a show goal.
0: That will absolutely do it. And we'll get out of here making sure that KRCL on Monday that we hit our show goal for New Music Monday. And that would
1: be,
0: yes, do what you can. You're listening right now. You love New Music Monday. You look forward to it each week. I've got, I love the return of Mike D from the Beastie Boys.
1: Yes.
0: Okay. So, you know, of course, heartbroken with the passing of his close longtime friend and bandmate. And Beastie Boys were just sort of like, how can we?
1: I know.
0: And they didn't really need to, right, to keep doing anything, and it just, you know, grieving, right? But Mike D has a studio at his house, and he's got a couple of kids who grew up to be in bands, and they all record at the house, and then he's got other friends who come over and record at the house, and he thought, might as well make a song or two. It turned into a whole album. His kids are helping him out on this record. I've really loved kind of the family component to it.
1: I didn't know that.
0: His two sons they're in a band. And all the live shows he's done so far, his sons are in the band on stage with him. Just some cool songs. The record's called Thank You. Mike D5D, the song Back to the Start. Okay.
1: We got to thank you.
0: That's awesome. Doing a gift for good, too. Lane Gunrud, thank you so much, Lane. That's amazing. Thank you. Yeah. All right, we can do this. The numbers come down a bit. $800 to go, 15 minutes to go. We're in a challenge grant. We sure could use your help. We need some heroes right now. 801-359-9191, krcl.org.
2: 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Go back to start.

0: 5D from the new Thank You album. The first Beastie Boys member to release music in 15 years.
1: Wow.
0: Back to start with his sons helping out on this record. Our own Sue Gerber. We love you, Sue. Sue says, there isn't a challenge grant invented that I did not like. Thank you, Sue. Sue says, go eBay, go Shell.
1: Yeah, Sue's out there even answering phones. She's like a number one volunteer and just an amazing human being.
0: And Sue helping bring that number down. So we're down to 10 minutes here, Shell, and we've got $700 left to raise in this challenge grant. When we hit this goal, we'll get this additional $500. That will help us reach our overall show goal today. We can all get out of here knowing we did our part for New Music Monday, but we still need to raise the $700. We can't just wrap it up. It's not about what could be. We're not there yet. We got to do it. Oh. We got to make this happen.
1: It's true. Yeah, like eBay said, we've got a $500 challenge grant on the line from the National Tongan American Society. Mm-hmm. They're a longtime supporter of KRCL and a part of our community.
0: Don't think that they're going to be all right without my donation. They seem to be doing fine. They don't sound like they're freaking out. Like
1: eBay's head's perspiring a little bit.
0: I had to take off my hoodie. Yeah, I was getting warm.
1: I just realized I should take off the scarf. Yes, it's getting a little intense. It's been a great show. We've heard a lot of great new music thanks to eBay's careful curation. Oh. He works so hard all weekend making sure that he's got good music for you all to enjoy.
0: For you.
1: On Mondays.
0: Because I love you guys.
1: He does. And, I think that's like consistent with all the DJs here at KRCL. All the DJs are so excited to just come and bring music that they love to the listeners. It's something that they care about deeply. They spend a lot of time curating these playlists and they want to share it with you because they know that we all rely on KRCL to brighten our day, to inspire us, to tap into old memories or driveway moments or just, every now and then you want to just dance in your kitchen. All those things are because of listener support. Mm-hmm. And we come to you a couple times a year. We ask for you to chip in what you can. And right
0: Nine
1: now,
0: minutes.
1: We really need you because we've got this $500 challenge grant on the line. 801-359-9191 or go to krcl.org. We need you.

0: The end of this challenge, Grant. This band playing here in the background, the Charities, they're going to be opening up for The Sincere's when they come to town, coming up in November 4th at the Commonwealth Room. One of the many ticket packages we have available during Fall Radiothon. You can see The Sincere's with that group right there, The Charities. That's their new single, Moving On.
1: For just $15 a month.
0: Yeah, $15 a month. November 4th, the Commonwealth Room. Get some of those tickets before they're gone. And the ticket packages come with the KRCL shirt while we're wrapping up our challenge, Grant, here. Thanks so much to Daniel Bilonic. Thank you, Daniel. Thank you, Morgan Williams, as well. Yeah. That's awesome. Do you have a thank you there, Shale?
1: Yeah, I do. 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Thank you so much for supporting us. Everyone chipping in different ways is awesome. And we're still at the end of this challenge, Graham, from the National Tongan American Society, $500 on the line, and we've got about 2 minutes left.
0: Wrapping up this challenge here shortly, we would love to hear from you and read your name and thank you on air. 801-359-9191, krcl.org. We've got so many wonderful thank you gifts available during this drive. Shale, there's tons of t-shirts. There's some on the wall that I can't really see over there, but we've got our Women Who Rock icons. The third version of the icon shirt that's got Bonnie, Chrissy, Etta, Janice, and Mavis on it. And I do know that Bonnie Raitt was just recently in town, and she is a proud owner of this shirt.
1: She is. Cool.
0: I know a shirt got to her.
1: Oh, yeah.
0: So you could be like Bonnie when you wear the shirt out.
1: And Bonnie loves community radio. We've been playing Bonnie Raitt for a long time, along with so many other awesome artists that you're not going to hear anywhere else. That shirt is $8 a month or a one-time donation of $100. So are all of our other specialty tees.
0: The blue shirt, and we've got red, white, and blues coming up tonight. Mm-hmm. And you can get the blue shirt. Great design from Gabriella Hunter, one of our favorites. It also features illustrated blues on it, Back Porch Blues Rambles on this shirt. That's an $8 a month shirt. Also, the very famous Yeah Man shirt.
1: Yeah, man.
0: John Florence's catchphrase around here. And it's another Gabriella Hunter design. Also, fans of Punk Rock Farmer Fridays and all of the kind of connecting that KRCL does in the agri-hood.
1: Yeah.
0: We do have a Punk Rock Farmer shirt available. All of those at the $8 a month giving level. And there's also the Soul Party shirt. Check it out on the web, krcl.org. But we are down to the final minute here of this challenge. We've got one more big thank you, though.
1: I think we're pretty close. I'm calculating it out. Yeah. Who do you got to thank?
0: I want to say a huge thank you to Jonathan Blinderman. Thank you, thank you, thank you, Jonathan. Woo-hoo! Jonathan says, KRCL is great. Love what you do. You are really important to our community, Jonathan.
1: You're really important to our community, Jonathan. Thanks so much for stepping up and supporting community radio. Like I know it's easy to just go about our days in different ways, but taking a moment to take action and to, you know, put some money where your heart is, to things that bring you joy, it really says a lot about you. So thanks so much, all you folks, for donating and helping us chip away at this challenge, Grant. I think we did it.
0: We did it. Well,
1: we did it.
0: With Jonathan, absolutely,
1: Jonathan,
0: we did it.
1: Yeah,
0: Thank you, Jonathan.
1: We did it. Thanks so much to the National Tongan American Society promoting health, education, cultural preservation, and civic engagement. More information is available at ntasutah.org. Thank you so much, and everyone who helped us get that challenge grant. eBay, we made your goal.
0: That's awesome.
1: 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Woo!
0: Well, it's good to know you all love new music.
1: And high tens all around.
0: Yeah, high tens all around. I'll keep digging for some good tunes for you. And then Shale's back with me tomorrow, right, Shale?
1: You betcha.
0: And we've got Radioactive coming up here in just a few minutes. 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
1: Yes.
0: And I still have another great new tune for you from the new BBO Sound Machine album, Chopping Mountain. This is their new song, Love. Thanks for showing KRCL some love. 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Do good, be kind, spread love. 801-359-9191, krcl.org.

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13: pop, pop, pop, pop. Radiothon, thon, thon, thon. Yeah. I'm Olivia Jaramillo, and with me is Laura Jones.
14: Hi, how are you?
13: I'm doing great. Asha Pruitt.
15: Hello.
13: How are you?
15: I'm good. How are you?
13: I'm good. Connor Estes.
16: Hello.
13: How are y'all doing?
16: Doing good.
14: Doing pretty
16: well.
14: It's Radiothon started on Saturday, folks. Woo. That's the time of year we come to you and say, how'd you like the last 6 months? Go again? All right, let's get some dollars on the turntables down here. And we have so many new cool thank you gifts for folks. 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Yeah. 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
13: 801-359-9191.
14: There you go. All right, so our guest coming up here in a second is going to be Best Friends. You know Best Friends Animal Society.
13: I do.
14: They're in Sugar House. They got their Adventure Buddies Day coming up.
13: Oh.
14: This weekend, where you can drop in. Well, you need to sign up, folks, but you could drop in, but then you're going to have to do the whole thing. Anyway, you can check out a buddy for the day, and they will set you up. They'll have the leash. They'll have all the stuff you need to take a dog for a walk.
13: So, like, if I don't have a dog and I want to go have a best friend for the day, I can go and do that?
14: Or maybe you're thinking of, let me see if I really want a dog, and let's go find one that I like.
17: Yeah, good luck leaving without a dog, is all I'm saying.
14: I remember that once in my very young life. Let's just go look, honey. Let's just go look.
13: No, that's how they get you. They get you with that, and then they look at you, and that's those eyes. It's always the eyes. Mm-hmm. You're like, oh.
14: Yeah. Well, what we're asking, folks, is that you support this community radio station and this show, Radioactive Pop, with Olivia Jaramillo as our community co-host on Monday nights, and donate.
13: Yeah.
14: It's as simple as that. Sustain the station you count on. 801-359-9191. Want to say thank you to everyone last hour, all day, who supported our Radiothon. I'm just seeing a couple of folks here at the end. Daniel, Morgan, Jonathan, Sue, Lane, Billy, and Mary. Thank you so much for coming through. But now we have turned the page.
13: Mm-hmm. Yep.
14: Go ahead.
13: Well, no, we turned the page, folks, this is your radio station.
14: Mm-hmm.
13: This is any $1 you contribute, you're part of this journey, you're part of this adventure, you're part of our building and becoming bigger. You become part of who we are as KRCL community.
14: Exactly.